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0: Good morning. We take a look at the headlines. Russia military trainees were for protection, not disrupting pause. Tonse. Wait patiently as results are being compiled, ECZ tells candidates. In international news, French ambassador to Car accused of bringing women to official residence faces disciplinary action. And in sports news, Leicester City put up for sale for more than £200 million.
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0: Upfront and reliable news every day, brought to you by Tradekins. To present the news, my name is Kangwa Kabanda. Tonse presidential spokesperson George Tsisanga has clarified that the three detained alliance members were sent to Russia for specialized security training to protect Brian Mundwele and Mekebi Zulu. Tsisanga says the three men were not sent abroad to undergo military training for the purpose of carrying out terrorist or treasonable activities in Zambia. Home Affairs and Internal Security Permanent Secretary Dickson Matembo recently revealed that authorities had arrested three individuals who had traveled abroad for military-related training. Businessman Vorden Findlay was also arrested and allegedly charged with facilitating activities under investigation. But speaking during a press briefing Thursday, Tsisanga said the three security personnel were sent to Russia after the alliance

0: became concerned about threats against Mundibili and McKebbi. He identified the three as Victor Mziamba, Dickson Tembo, and Gideon Tolopa. He appealed to President Hichilema to give the individuals access to the justice system. Tsvangirai insisted that nobody under the Tonse Pamozi Alliance was sent out to train to carry out terrorist activities in the country. The Electoral Commission of Zambia, ECZ, has advised all participating candidates to wait patiently as votes are being compiled, with official announcements expected today at the National Results Center. ECZ Chief Electoral Officer Brown Kasaro has warned individuals against capturing marked ballot papers after voting, stressing that only the commission is mandated to announce the final results. Appearing on ZNBC TV One News yesterday, Kasaro said the commission would continue to keep the nation informed through briefings from the National Results Center. This news bulletin is brought to you by TradeKings. In international news, France has opened disciplinary proceedings against its top diplomat in the Central African Republic, Car, over accusations of misconduct, following allegations that he brought dozens of women into his official residence and had sex with some of them. The allegations against Ambassador Bruno Foncha, which refer to events said to have happened between January 2024 and March this year, prompted investigations by France's foreign ministry into a potential security breach. A French diplomat told the BBC that the ministry has since initiated administrative procedures against the ambassador, which are ongoing. For more on this, we monitored Al Jazeera.
1: Shippers on the Rhine have been watching these numbers for weeks on the gauge of Kaup, and it says now 10 centimeters, which means that the waterway is around 120, and this is an absolute historic low, and it also means that most ships can pass.
2: The ferry has also stopped operating due to the low water level. Meteorologists say it's being caused by a lack of glacial water from the Alps and extremely hot weather caused by climate change.
3: My God.
4: I thought this morning, oh my God, where is this going? And the driest period is yet to come in autumn. By then, we can ride camels here.
2: The Rhine is one of Europe's most important arteries, transporting around 500 million tons of cargo each year. In recent weeks, ships have been reducing their weight to just 20% to be able to pass. That means they need five ships to transport the same amount of cargo, leading to sharp price hikes. But for most ships, that's no longer enough.
1: Usually here at Kaup, around 300 vessels pass the Rhine here every day, and now it's absolute silence. River transport has come to a standstill. Even with reduced loads, these cargo ships can't pass anymore. So what is happening with the goods they're normally transporting? Chemicals, fuel, containers? Goods from Antwerp, Rotterdam can still be taken to ports in Duisburg, Düsseldorf, Cologne, but more upstream from Kaup to Ludwigshafen, Karlsruhe and onwards to Basel in Switzerland is now nearly impossible, causing serious supply problems for factories and power plants.
2: With the Rhine now virtually cut in two at Kaup, companies must find alternative ways of transportation.
1: Here, around 200 kilometers downstream, at the Rhine port in Duisburg, water levels are still sufficient for ships to arrive. And what's happening here is that goods from bigger ships are loaded onto smaller ships or onto trucks to be transported overland.
5: One big river ship, usually taking 5,000 tons, now maybe takes 1,000 tons to Duisburg. We need around 40 trucks to transport this, so it's impossible to replace the volumes a river ship can carry with trucks.
2: He hopes governments see the drought as a wake-up call to build flatter ships and deepen waterways in the hopes of adapting shipping on the Rhine River to the effects of climate change. Stepfast, Al Jazeera, Kaup.

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1: Nature, at times, can seem cruel and unforgiving. 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Of all the gifts nature has bestowed on us, the most precious is water, or in her case, Vatra. 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

0: Leicester City are looking to sell the club for more than £200 million with its thigh owners, Ken Power, ready to leave after 16 years. The Foxes have had an 8-page sales booklet produced by leading US investment bank to help offload the one-time Premier League title winners. City Group lists the Foxes, its women's team, and other major assets, including the 32,000-seat Ken Power Stadium and its Seagrave training facility, which was opened in 2020 and is valued at £121 million, as well as OH Leuven, Leicester's Belgian sister club, as up for sale in a brochure title project lineup. The document seen by BBC Sport values the club's physical assets at more than £200 million, though no specific sum has been attributed to the sale of its struggling teams. On that sporting note, we have come to the end of the news brought to you by TradeKings. For more upfront and reliable news, do visit our Facebook page at Power News Network. You can also catch Power TV live on DSTV channel 278 and GoTV channel 90. Before we go, here are the stories that made headlines once more. Russia military trainees wear for protection, not disrupting pause, Tonse. Wait patiently as results are being compiled, ECZ tells candidates. In international news, a French ambassador to Qatar accused of bringing women to official residence faces disciplinary action. And in sports news, Leicester City put up for sale for more than £200 million.
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4: Council police officers who want to play the role of Zambia police officers. If council police officers are getting a payroll from this government and they want to pretend to be partisan, we shall not be shying away from calling a spade a spade. The only ones who are allowed to manage pirates are Zambia police and RASA.
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5: 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Njanju Ward councillor candidate commends voter turnout and ECZ. In international news, French ambassador to Qatar accused of bringing women to official residence faces disciplinary action. And in sports news, Lionel Messi made a substitute appearance for Inter Miami.
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0: Mzo Kabungoma Bay, welcome to Mobile City Phones Paradise, and welcome to my ITEL display. Yeah. So on ITEL display, we have A18, which is having 32 GB, and we also have A05S having 64 GB. Also, we have 128 GB storage phones. Yeah. So the A18 is a removable battery phone, and it's a 3G network. And for 4G network phones, it's starting from A05S. So A04 is also a 3G network phone. And then on ITEL, we have A70, the latest version, which is having 128 GB storage, having 3 GB of RAM, which you can expand to 8. And it's 5,000 milliamps of battery. We also have the P40 Plus, which is having 7,000 milliamps of battery, having the biggest battery in store. It's also 128 GB storage, having 4 GB of RAM, which you can expand to 8. And it's a fast charging phone. We also have feature phones starting from IT2160, which is a small battery phone. We also have the IT5615, also having a big battery and a 3 SIM card phone. So for these webcams that we have here, for instance, you're using a laptop or a desktop which is having problems with the front camera, like you want to do a video conference or video meeting using the same laptop or computer, you can actually extend the webcam by using the same webcam that we have. Okay, so about these gaming headsets that we have, they're very good because they even have noise cancellation, and they also have adjustable volume, not just on the computer or console. You can actually use the same headsets to adjust the volume. The reason why I should come to Mobile City is because of the good customer service that we have, even the warranty that we offer, and the joyful people that promote the same items that we have.
1: Because Mobile City they can temba yo. Mobile City yikulu, no tati yo ineshani, all these things that you have heard for yourself. Efisangwa ku Mobile City, the phone's paradise. Takwa bati yo inensha sendere yo inenshira fika yo ine. You can do everything or get any gadget at Mobile City, the phone's paradise. So all you have to do is head on to our Facebook page, Mobile City Phones Paradise Zambia. Go and like the page. You'll be able to see different gadgets that are available, different things that you would want to buy, and different and amazing things that you'll be able to enjoy, especially when you get to Mobile City the Phones Paradise. Another thing that I know about gadgets from Mobile City is that I need it for videos, I need it for this, I need it for that. You will enjoy a lot of things that Mobile City has. I'm a gadget here for Yengirizanda Chalo. Chalo. You'll be able to enjoy all those things. TechnoSpark 50 Pro is available at Mobile City, the phone's paradise. You need to see the design of this phone. The design is different. It looks a certain way and has a lot of things that you should be able to look out for. One thing I love about this amazing phone is that it has a storage of 128 plus 6 GB, and of course it has a battery capacity of 6000 mAh. So those that want to get a phone that will last them a long time, this is your moment to shine. Mobile City has this amazing moment or amazing thing that you need to do or to you need to get. The Samsung Galaxy Z Fold 8 is also available, and the way it looks, from the look of things, I am enjoying, or rather I am loving, everything that Mobile City is doing in terms of this particular one. So the Samsung Z Fold 8 has a storage of 512 plus a 12 GB battery capacity, 12 GB RAM, plus a battery capacity of 4800 mAh. So you know what time it is, you know what Mobile City is doing for you this particular morning. For us that have been talking about power banks for the longest, this is our time. This month we need to get our power banks. Mobile City has all those things that you are looking for. abantu imbibadi ishile nukwisa kustore yesterday. We all know that shops were closed. So Mobile City, of course, was also closed yesterday due to elections. And everybody was encouraged to exercise their civic rights. And for those that managed to go, well and good. Today we are open. Come through and let's make sure that you get what you are looking for. The Techno Come On 50 itself is what you are looking at or what you might want to still get for yourself. Storage capacity is 256 plus 8 GB. Battery is 6,150 mAh. So all these things that you're looking for, you will find at Mobile City, the phone's paradise. And trust me, when you get to have all these things, you will enjoy all the perks that that comes with getting a good phone from Mobile City, the phone's paradise. Galaxy Z Fold 8 series is available, like I said, for some of us that want to have a good phone. Mobile City is definitely taking care of that for you. The Orimo power banks are also available, so you can use this power bank with a 15 watt type C, up to 46 hours of extra phone use, fully charge your phone up to 2 times, and you know that this will definitely help you get all that you're looking for. Remember, Mobile City is the phone's paradise, and Green Lion power banks that you're looking for, we have them with a battery capacity of 10,000 mAh, fast charging power button, LED display. So these things are what you need to have, especially for someone that is at Mobile City, the phone's paradise. Do make your way. Let's talk about everything that you're looking for, everything that you would want, everything that you have been thinking about. Get a phone that will give you your best memories. You'll be able to capture videos. You'll be able to capture pictures, all those things, you know, Mobile City is doing for them, is doing for you, and you'll be able to enjoy all the amazing things that Mobile City has. If you're a company and you want to purchase printers, HP Smart Tank 585 all-in-one printer is also available. So get fast printing from HP's smallest laser, plus the time-saving HP Smart app. Count on professional quality laser printing and seamless setup. So you know how easy it will be for you to set up with this particular one. So make sure you get to Mobile City, the phone's paradise, so that you can actually use these things the way you'd want to use them. So Mobile City is indeed the phone's paradise. I cannot even overemphasize this, because you and I know what you're looking for, and Mobile City is providing this particular thing for you. Another thing that you should know about these things is that the Samsung Galaxy S26 Ultra storage is 256, and of course the battery capacity is 5000 mAh. It definitely will tell you more about what you need, especially if you are a Samsung lover like I am. You definitely want to get this one from Mobile City, the phone's paradise. A brand new phone that you will get to unbox, you get to enjoy. So make sure you get to Mobile City, the phone's paradise, today and get yourself this amazing phone. What are you waiting for? I try to sing, it just doesn't work at all. It just never gets to a point where I sing properly, but just know that I'm singing for you in the morning. So make sure you get to Mobile City, the phone's paradise, and do make your way and try out everything that we have. Power banks are available in Orimo, Green Lion, in all those things. Make sure that you are very, very updated when it comes to Mobile City. I don't want you to remain behind. I don't want you to experience things if you're half-half. You know, you experience this, you experience, but when you experience to a half-half, you need to experience every little thing that, Mobile City is giving you. Good phones, good printers, good laptops, good gaming consoles, all the gadgets that you're looking for, chargers. Trust me, I cannot thank Mobile City enough for, the advice that I get when I want to purchase something. There's a cable that I wanted to purchase. I'll keep saying this for someone that has heard me talk about it. But yeah, there's a cable I wanted to purchase. For me, it was just about how I'm going to use this cable. there was a cable that had like a USB, you can remove, put type C USB, iPhone, like that was what I wanted. And then I was advised to say, looking at the type of phone you're using, looking at the type of charger head you have, the perfect cable that you need for your phone is this particular cable. It will work well. If it doesn't, you can bring it back, then I'll be able to replace the other one. And I was like, okay, bet, I'm gonna do that. So I carried the cable and I went to use it. The first time that I plugged my phone, it charged at super fast speed. So tell me why I cannot go back to get more things from Mobile City, the Phones Paradise. Everything that you mentioned, everything that I keep talking about, I love. I'm a printers, I'm a gaming consoles. All of us that want to try out something different, we always make our way to Mobile City, the Phones Paradise. So make sure mupite kona imoveni kabien mushte efeba Mobile City Valley Shiti Shamkwai. Ituka diesu diabapa mkui mo shop number 118 mkwai. Endeni angufia nyeni muye musende ifiliku Mobile City, the Phones Paradise. We are also in Lusaka, we are in Solwezi, we are in Mungu, we are in Kasama, also Chipata. You find us in Kitwe and Ndola. So Mobile City is indeed the Phones Paradise.
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11: Council police officers who want to play the role of Zambia police officers. If council police officers are getting a payroll from this government and they want to pretend to be partisan, we shall not be shying away from calling a spade a spade. The only ones who are allowed to manage pirates are Zambia police and RASA.
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It is a beautiful Friday, and you know that something coming through from Shekinah. The song is titled Suited on a Friday. You know that Friday, ni Friday, Friday, yakusan samuka, and today san samukira chapamo on a Friday like this one. Today is the 14th of August 2026, and yesterday, you know, we managed, or some of us did manage to vote. I don't know about you, but we definitely managed to cast our vote. Now, the Electoral Commission of Zambia, ECZ, has advised all participating candidates to wait patiently as votes are being compiled, with official announcements expected today at the National Results Center. ECZ Chief Electoral Officer Brown Kasaro has warned individuals against papers after voting, capturing marked ballot papers after voting, stressing that only the commission is mandated to announce the final results. Appearing on ZNBC TV One News yesterday, Kasaro said the commission would continue to keep the nation informed through briefings from the National Results Center. Now, the next step that will happen is that each of these polling stations, as we saw from the reports from Kasama and Kitwe, that after the polling stations close, they transition into counting centers. So we know that this is definitely something we just have to wait for. And for some of us that are still wondering, has anyone been officially announced? Not yet. We wait for the official announcement from the ECZ. That is the Electoral Commission of Zambia. More stories that are making headlines, of course, we'll be able to follow. Remember to follow our Facebook page, PowerFM Kabwe, the People's Station, as we have, of course, the team on the ground to be able to, you know, share what is happening there and what are some of the things that we should be seeing or things that we should be looking out for. And we'll be able to share some of those things that, you know, are happening or stories that are developing at the centers, at the totaling centers where our team is. So keep it right here. This is the People's Station, and we are here to give you upfront and reliable news every day. Today also being a Friday, we start a weekend just like this. And as of 15 minutes ago, ballot papers for Mandevu started arriving at the Constituency Totaling Center at 04 hours. So a lot is happening. We wait to hear more from the you know, from the people, or we wait to hear from ECZ as well, just to know exactly what is happening. In stories making headlines, as you know, we heard earlier on, in case you missed out on some of those stories that are making headlines, be patient. HH urges Zambians to remain patient, wait for official results. And full story is on page 2. ECZ warns against sharing marked ballot papers online. Full story on page 3. Police nab six someone Sean Tembo. Full story on page 2. HH speaks against xenophobia. Full story on page 3. And of course, first family votes. Full story is on the front page in the Zambia Daily Mail newspapers. As we wait, and we wait patiently, let us continue to pray for our country as well. And we continue to keep our, you know, province, our district in prayers as well. So many, you know, misinformation, miscommunication, and so many feelings being hurt by false information. So let's continue to pray for our country and our province, including our district, our different areas as well. As we get to that, let's make sure that we also have, you know, our fingers crossed and wait until official announcements. It is 08:55, and today being a Friday, like I said, Friday and Friday, so it's more music and less talk. So as we get to more music on the other side, we check out what is it that we are ready for, especially because it is a Friday. Friday. Yakusan Samuka. I cannot overemphasize this. But anyways, this is where I have to wrap up the show. But on the other side, I'll be back to give you updates on some of the things that are happening when we get information from
colleagues that are on the ground at the Turtling Center right here in Central Province. This is the People's Station, and I'm the Black Coco. Good morning, and God bless.

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4: 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In international news, French ambassador to Qatar accused of bringing women to official residence faces disciplinary action. 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
3: 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In international news, French ambassador to Qatar accused of bringing women to official residence faces disciplinary action. 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
2: Council police officers who want to play the role of Zambia police officers. If council police officers are getting a payroll from this government and they want to pretend to be partisan, we shall not be shying away from calling a spade a spade. The only ones who are allowed to manage pirates are Zambia police and RATSA.
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2: 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In international news, French ambassador to Qatar accused of bringing women to official residence faces disciplinary action. And in sports news, Lionel Messi made a substitute appearance for Inter Miami.
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0: Central Zambia, what it do, what it is. Chanya, boom. What if you like her? What if you be? I hope everybody is good. I hope everybody is like us on. Otherwise, 3-3-1-3-1 say we're just getting started. And of course, my Twitch Bashani, Central Zambia, we're in the building. That's it.
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0: Wagwan Figwan, what it do, what it is. 13 minutes gone, plus the hour off 12. We're just getting started, baby. Otherwise, I'm Papaka Chapa getting ready to pump your speakers loud and clear, loud and direct in digital HD radio. Otherwise, tingleizing your senses right, left, and center, making sure 18 nice and proper. What it ain't if you're back on your zone. Zindangwa showed him in that shiny. Munavota Bwanji, mwe. Otherwise, could you my loss, my win, my chani? People are having premature celebrations already. Otherwise, katuishi mayo nipano turi turere shako fezona. We'll see what happens, and of course, we'll keep you posted and updated. We'll be able to see if we can patch through ECZ as they do the announcements. We will also be able to do the live televised. Or should I say radio broadcast, and see what's what. Otherwise, papakati apa tripamo tripamonse, and of course we mash it up on things all the way until 15 hours, holding it down until further notice. Otherwise, much tashanya apa Central Zambia. Beautiful day today. It's a little bit chilly, but nonetheless, it's still beautiful day. And yeah, so many things is happening. So little time to tell you about each and every one of those things. But I'm going to try to do as much as I can in the shortest possible time. And of course, let you know what's going on. Otherwise, let me know. Feel free. Come through. And let's see how far we can go. Big shout out to anybody celebrating their birthday today. Happy birthday to you. Many more happy returns. May God continue to bless you, guide you, protect you in everything that you do. I wish you nothing but the very best. Nakare barika. Zona, zona, zona, fe zona, mwasangwa konarero zone. Others couldn't make it today. Others, have passed on, have crossed over, sadly. But imam karipo zona. For that, we like to drink to that. We like to toast to that, celebrate to that, and celebrate life. Nizizona. Otherwise, we've been accorded another day to do it right, to do it properly. Another day to make amends. Another day to do the right thing. Another day, of course, to get it right. Otherwise, papagachapa, make sure you utilize your time wisely. Make sure you're utilizing your time on this earth wisely, properly. And of course, special shout out to anybody celebrating their anniversary. If you are celebrating your anniversary, special shout out to you and yours. I wish you nothing but a very, very, very beautiful relationship with you and your partner, you and your spouse. Nakarebari kazona. May you continue being a beacon of light to others, inspiring others, holding it down. It's quite hard to stay together, especially in the 21st century. The moral standard has really gone down. So it's very hard to stay with that one, stay with just being there with them. Otherwise, na HIV na issue poku pa big man zone. Na issue pa fi bakamba. Moral standard is really low. But if you're still holding it down with you and your loved one, you're still strong in this diverse world, in this complicated world, complex in every sense of the word. Otherwise, nizi zone, you definitely need to celebrate each other. Otherwise, firapwa. Firapwa fi so pwididi pwi. Fiapwa. Eh, zone na ishtaya sharako zone. Otherwise, holding it down is not easy. So we celebrate you and yours. We'll toast to that, we'll drink to that. And today is Friday, why not if not? Otherwise, apapagachapa, drink responsibly, don't drink and drive. I know people are excited. Otherwise, take it easy. We wait for ECZ for official announcement of what is what and what is happening. But otherwise, I don't even know what to tell you, y'all. Let's wait and see. Let's wait and find out. And yeah, what I thought I'd stop the feeling for today. otherwise apaka tapazona. Mulikwisa, nishile chitika. Mr. TS, I know you're trying to reach me. Tuwalala nda wino wino. Ya chofe ni introduction ni Big Man Zone. Nichwala mkwatefi akura ndefe ngefele kumutima. God knows what you gotta say. God knows what you wanna say. But otherwise, I've been so happy that the elections so far have been very peaceful, very nice, very graceful, very, you know, chill. And, you know, very, you know, well-spirited. In the spirit of peace, Zambians, we love each other. I like that. We did exactly what we agreed. Let's get to the polls. To the polls. And we did that. Not ukulao manazona. Amari does best. We bari ngire batampa okuruwa festi. 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Mamo nenka. Bari ngire batampiri lapo. Let, you know, the president of Zambia start fighting with the opposition. Himself should be in the forefront to start fighting. Not imamwewa likunshu kuni mwamwewa amba okuruwa. Ngecho mwara amba okuruwa ila chinsh. So far so good. Thumbs up. Let's keep it up. Let's move the same direction. Let's keep it like that. Let's keep it going. Zambia chalo chesu. Let's not destroy it. Let's also not kula mfira ma leaders ah chabe chabe bakwa tibada ita to their leaders, but they're in the forefront to want to cause you know peace. Peace to akwa tabane. Let's protect it. Apa vukira kavuruvuru apa vukira wo pa no no sana eh kutitwa tampo kuita papa fya chabe chabe fya. Otherwise, let's continue with the peace that we have. Let's of course take care of our children. And on our children's children, but ingi nebaishi ba dawe, ama fiashi bi stabadeirwa, nangu ibi peshani, stabadeirwa. Let's keep it like that. Otherwise, charo chest, you know, twitch on out. And of course, let's keep it going like that. Otherwise, tripamo, tribonse. Jimuntuenu. Regardless, whoever I'm supporting, jimuntuenu. I can't be Jim Baylor without you, regardless of who we're supporting. Chimona Bora Biggie Man. Support about Manchester by Chelsea, but start ringing the tomboku type of biggie man. Fiapa Charif. Otherwise, let's keep it peaceful, let's keep it going. Tribonse. Now, real quick, we gotta jump to the music side of things. It's Friday, the trend and the sun, and Okuranda go post a finish. But of course, we'll keep you posted and updated with what is happening. Real quick, let's smash up on things. Apaso, apaso, apa. 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

0: Zambia match tashanya po tekanyen apa paka chapa zona. We're about to cross over to of course Lusaka, as there is Win Big. Could you win big competition zona yabe kwati chola, but this one is called Win Big. Now this one is another a great promotion, of course, and it, you can win money, you can win all sorts of assorted items. Then dalama fesheka kuyama electrical appliances, ama phones, the pimbi fiashara, including a car. So yeah, best jump on this one, and we've been crossing over and just making sure that mwaikata just apanga ipesa ngairendera pesa nefrech tikanga nfinshi. So we cross over to of course Lusaka, as they let us know what is happening and of course what you need to do right about now. Otherwise, let's get it apapaka chapa and let's see what's good. All right, we're doing it like this.
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2: All you have to do is start dialing *474#. We also do have a smart TV with a decoder. One winner every week. Entry fee is just a 20 kwacha. You play that for that amount, and you are the winner for a smart TV with a decoder. You can give it a try. And we do have smartphones that are being given away just like that every single day. Avantu bale wena. Fidesz tika pa win big. Oh, you are missing out. But you're not missing out much. All you have to do is right now pick up your phone and start dialing *474. The goodness is that the money will find you. Or I know the weather is giving a little bit Londonish. It's giving, I don't know, it's giving something. It's giving that you need to be sipping on to tea, fidiana, to milk, pasahidi. But all that is possible. Nga naamu inaka 200 kwacha. Because now nshad naamu kwata kuka something. Mwanaamu shtekonga nituma bands. People even eat John Cena's anymore. Anyway, you do have a chance to walk away with some money. *474#. Select the prize 1 to 5. 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To abika pona ka decoder pamono. Because we understand. Ufile ude shita enjoying gawuri tamba. Kuri na smartphones. And there is also a 200 kuwacha. So enter number of tokens. Enter pin to pay. Receive SMS with tokens, and that's how we're going to do it. 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Receive SMS with tokens, Nishchapwa. The goodness is that you can play an unlimited number of times. The next hour, next minute, next second, you can keep on playing Win Big, because we understand winning is very personal. So if you get to walk away as the winner, imagine how you are going to be winning a lot more. And you also do have a chance of winning a car. So for these prizes, make sure that you are glued to your screens. That is at 18 hours on Crown TV, on ZNBC TV One, and also on Power TV. You'll be able to watch for yourself that they are winning for real. So right here on the show, we'll only be giving away 200 watches each to one lucky winner. If you have played not one, not twice, not thrice, but multiple individuals who have won themselves 200 watches, so start playing, start giving a try by dialing *474#. I'm super excited to be giving away money. You do have some money to spend. Like a 200 kwacha will go a long way for you. I can assure you of that. So right now, I'm about to give a call to our winners and find out if they have seen the money. Receive, because we appreciate you and we understand that winning is very easy with Win Big. All you have to do is dial *474# and play. So for a 200 kwacha, in case money you want to buy, how are they winning those 200 kwachas? So once master dial *474#, you select the prize 1 to 5, and then 200 kwacha, 5 kwacha accounts. Whether you're using Airtel or you're using MTN, you do have a chance to start playing. So a 5 kwacha is all what's needed for you to start playing, and you get to win with a 200 kwacha. Imagine, the math is math, right? So you can be our winner. So I just want to find out if our winner has seen their mulanga. Now, they have seen it.

0: SMS with tokens, and you are good to go. So we need to find out if our other winner, Nabashimona, 200 kuwacha, just like that. So start playing right now. The numbers are *474#, and you are good to go. We also do have the website that you can try out, which is www.winbigzambia.com. You select the prize and click pay. Well, looks like our other winner is a little bit busy and they can't pick up the phone, which is still okay. We just want to find out if they have received and they have seen the money. They go back, we want the money back. No, the money is yours to enjoy because you played it and you won it fair and square. So start giving it a try. Start playing by dialing *474#. Who knows? You might just be the winner for today. And you can win in the morning. Wawine chungura, wawine, even nakasuba. You can keep on winning. So keep on giving it a try. Or you can be the winner for the 10,000 kwacha cash. Yes, the 10,000 kwacha cash is up for grabs. Waiting to be given away to that one lucky winner. We also do have a Honda Fit. We do have a smart TV with decoder. We do have 3 smartphones and 200 kwachas. So I'm just giving away 200 kwachas right now. I'm a 200. It's raining 200 kwacha. You get a 200 kwacha. You get a 200 kwacha. You get a 200 kwacha. Hello.
1: Hello.
0: Hello. 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And the Mkwanka nyepo kutea.
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0: Hao naifutu atasha sana, tuwa mfo wino mwa mfo wino na imwe. You are welcome. Just like that. That's how we're doing it. All you have to do is start dialing *474#

0: focus more on the 10,000 kwacha cash, which we do give away every week. And for the smart TV, with a decoder on top and with a smartphone. Because for the car giveaway, it is one winner every month. But so for the giveaway, we are officially giving away a car on the 29th of August, 2026. So that is when we're going to be giving away the car to one of you that has been playing consistently and they have won themselves the car. So you still have more time. It doesn't mean that you have to stop playing. You still have more time. You still have more chances for you. In case you don't win the car, well, you can win the 10,000 kwacha cash. You can win the smart TV with a decoder. You can win the smartphone as well. So you can also win the 200 kwacha. So start playing right now. Give it a try. Who knows? You might just be... Imagine that you just play a week before and you won. You won the car. Or you just played a day before and you won the 10,000 kwacha cash. So we are giving away 10,000 kwacha cash every week. Yes. This week, next week, the other week, even the week before, we're giving away 10,000 kwacha cash. Even the other week, we're giving away a 10,000 kwacha cash. So we just need to find out if the money has been received, if they have seen the money, if they have received it, and so that we celebrate together. I know, it's the middle of the month. That 200 kwacha will go a long way for you. I can assure you of that. Because imagine, wasazangaviat now, yeah, mid-month. Hello.
1: Hello.
0: Hello, good afternoon. How are you?
1: I'm fine, how are you, madam?
0: I'm fine, thank you, sir. 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
1: Asan, madam.
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0: Okay. 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
0: You are welcome, sir. Just like that. That's how you're doing it. 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Kudi ukuwina 200 kwacha. 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Ya 50 kwacha ya motoka. So motoka yena kudu pera pa 29th August. Mark the date. It's going to be on the 29th of August when we'll be giving the official handover of the Honda Fit to its new owner. Hey, why are you saving up? Probably you are saving up. You're like, yeah, I need to buy a car. But Win Big has your back. We understand the pressure that comes to saving up for a car. It's not easy. But yes, we are giving it to you because you won fair and square. No funny business. You won yourself a car. So on the 29th of August, make sure that you start playing by dialing *474#. Select the prize 1 to 5, enter number of tokens, enter pin to pay. Receive SMS with tokens as well. So I'm still giving away AMA 200 Kwacha Zafa. And make sure that you start playing. Give it a try. Who knows? You just might be the winner this instant in this moment. So I just need to find out if the money has been received. And yeah, I just need to confirm. I'm sure you're making plans on how you're going to spend that 200 Kwacha day. I don't think I'm gonna have a shame. I'm probably just gonna have chicken and chips. Hello.
2: Hello.
0: Hello. Good afternoon. How are you?
2: Fine. How are you?
0: I'm fine, thank you. My name is Fortress. I'm calling you from Win Big, Zambia.
2: Oh, I'm Wisdom from Rwanda.
0: Okay, wa Wisdom, munde fukumi yantu na mui na ko 200 kwacha.
2: Thank you.
0: You are welcome. Mwa Wisdom. 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Kutumwa wina kuna ka smart TV na mka smartphone.
2: Thank you.
0: You are welcome, Ba Wisdom. Continue playing and congratulations once more. You are welcome. All right. All the way from Luansha. You see, I told you. Impia shena shala msanga. It will find you wherever you are. Whichever parts of Zambia at. If you are to mine impia. If you are to right now, we na. To are to mine 200 kwacha. So start playing. Start dialing *474#. That is the code that you're using, okay? Again, it is *474#. Once you enter number of tokens entries, enter pin to pay, all right? And you will receive an SMS with tokens. So make sure that you give it a try. Who knows? You can just be our winner this instant, and you are going to walk away as the winner of the Win Big Show. And you're going to walk away as a 200 kwacha winner. So we have more 200 kwachas to give away. There's more where this came from, hey? We also do have smartphones. We do have smart TV. We also do have 10,000 kwacha cash. So make sure that 18 hours, you watch for the draws for if you have played for any of these things. That's a 10,000 kwacha cash, smart TV, or for smartphone as well, right? So just at 18 hours on Crown TV, on Power TV, or on Zenimisi TV 1, you'll be able to know for yourself if you indeed did win. Hello.
2: Hello.
0: Hello. 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
0: Dawakabwino nice. 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
2: Nkamba na badagras.
0: Okay, but... Okay, mawina ko 200 kwacha. 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
2: Zona.
0: Zona, mawina. 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No problem. But 29th August, Simeon Bekeza, 29th August, tip us a Honda Fit to one lucky winner.
2: Okay.
0: Continue playing with Douglas and congratulations.
2: Okay, thanks.
0: You are welcome, Mr. Douglas. All you have to do is start playing and you can be the winner for the game show, for the Win Big. And it's all about winning big. Could you win a 10,000 kwacha cash? Could you win a Honda Fit? Could you not win a kwefya psana psana? So start that in *474#. The week, one winner every month. And again, I'm going to repeat myself on the 29th of August. we will be doing the official handover to the official winner. One of you is going to win the Honda Fit. I don't know who it is, but I'm super excited of whoever is going to walk away with the Honda Fit, because you deserve it. A 10,000 kwacha cash, one winner every week. So make sure that your eyes are glued to the screen for you to see who is going to win among us, the winners. We also do have a smart TV with a decoder. We do have smartphones as well. But right here on the show, we give away 200 kwachas. Just giving you a tip of the iceberg. More chances of winning bigger prizes. It is *474# and start winning big.
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3: 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In international news, French ambassador to Car accused of bringing women to official residence faces disciplinary action. 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
2: These vehicles have number plates. 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And the passengers are busy shouting at this traffic officer. We've seen some videos like that. And they're almost throwing the traffic officer out of the vehicle. Let's be realistic.
0: We spotlight real community issues, engage the right authorities, and push for real action. 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
1: Friday! Yak San Samuka! Friday is Friday!
2: Getting it while it's hot in the home of the Cowboy Warriors,

Diapason. I hope everybody's luck. I hope everybody's good. Otherwise, so far so good. Studio Fia Pamon 3, Fia Bie. And this Friday, Aksan Sam Kazon. I'm Wadisha Fafoya Abazon. Otherwise, Kudam Fafe Wino, Kudam Fafe Zwala Kata. Otherwise, maybe just a quick one. All right. There's, of course, an official statement that has come out from ECZ, the suspension of counting and announcement of election results. The announcing of results. The Electoral Commission of Zambia has, noted with concern reports of violence during the counting and announcement of results in some districts. The violence is targeted at poll staff, and some instances has resulted in their in their theft of the marked ballot papers in ballot boxes. In view of a security situation and continued threats of violence, the commission has, with immediate effect, suspended the counting and announcement of results throughout the country in accordance with Section 67, Cap 3, or should I say Section 67 of 3 of the Electoral Process Act number 35 of 2016. The commission will review the suspension within 24 hours. This, of course, is what is happening. So, in 24 hours, is as of the next 24 hours, we are maybe, most likely, not to see any announcements or any pronouncements of results. This is because in some sections, they may not kukawe. Kukawe kwa nifye wino, kwa nifye bie. But kumi kuma places, Muzambia, where they don't sana, where they iba, I'm a ballot papers, I'm a ballot papers. Nothing bitch ashara, but they don't sana. Could you know chita target, but I be never chita announce, but they fuck woma, kuba taipa, nothing bitch ashara. So, the Electoral Commission of Zambia, by quite a mandate, Yakurandama results yonse within 72 hours. So, within 72 hours, Barai chita manage, which is almost like 3 days. So, they don't need day one, biggie man. They don't need day one. That's why Varandra, they will review this pronouncement in 24 hours. Your 24 hours, biggie man, chimochine fati, twalapunda fati, ni maido. Chances are that, ni maido, olobengachita, or they might even, reveal it early, but chances are ni maido, olobakambo kurandama results. So that, bapuishe fekonse, eronomba, batampo kurapunda, kuma total in center. Ukuchida abantu bamboku ba takti ukoko badi na fimbi fi ashara maika taka FNH TKF zone. It's very unfortunate that some people are being attacked on such grounds. We hope for the best for Zambia, and of course, this is also because Brian Mundubide has come out with a video, a statement saying that awe if wenga kufikonga na tuina, but that's not the truth. That's not the case. Uringile tuwarodera tuwaunfwa. Efe wadera ndama total incentive for wadera nda. Tabala pusha na ukupenda. Tabala afika na hafu. Mwadera nda tina muina. I think this is where the confusion is coming from. Because no president should ever come out. There should be no person over whatever vote that should come out and say ine ningwina. No one should ever say that before Tabala chita announce. So it is very unfortunate. Ama stakeholders oko wadi vengi abade chita monitor. Ama elections. Iyote iwewe kuilanti na wemu inati. Nene ingu ina before tabararanda. Nama stakeholders. Habe ngoko bali ya bale muna. Nukupenda bale pende na pamo. Nukuya alive. Bale alive. Bale penda na ukupenda. Ere yowiso uranda tina wina. It's very unfortunate. And it's unheard of. Ukukubidi mabambi bakwete. Baicheme sana. Bachiringe sana. Let us wait in full view of the proper announcements and what is happening. Of course, yambema polling stations na ishi bikokade na balanda kade na ishi bikokade. It's okay, but I am by ashalaya. Let us wait for proper announcements. Na bambe abakoba chokobadi abachilalo de shako abade monaco ama accredited observers abachila monaco bengi
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So let us take it easy. Ba Electoral Commission of Zambia naba kwata 72 hours. Iyo 72 hours tuba perenshita. Abe neba pende. Ero ne abo haba valebo bade chita ataki. Takwabe. Ka ilinshita bade chita announce. So let's protect also our brothers and sisters that are managing ama polling stations. Na fin bifi ashala. So in that few view, we'll keep you posted and updated if the Electoral Commission of Zambia communicates to us on what is the next step and what should we do next, and when are they going to start announcing na film bifia shara twara landa fionsefi kumbi kumbi na fionfika efrech tika na bambi aba winine na fish bi kwakali na tulekana. But let us wait, of course, for the official announcements of the other remaining police stations. Na yambi aya shala ma police station elo aya sheleko eyengi tatrafika na half tatrayana half. So let us just tweet him and let us wait for that official communication. Otherwise, Zambia Chalo Chesu, let's take care of it. Otherwise, gotta go. And of course, the news coming up in a bit. Don't go anywhere. Let's go.

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It is a crime to destroy public property. 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Mama.

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0: Opposition NRPUP presidential candidate Brian Mundubile claims victory in election. AIPAC urges prompt release of Zambia presidential election results. In international news, Nigeria's Muslim and Christian leaders sign new peace accord. And in sports news, Zambia drawn in Group C in COSAFA Under 20 AFCON qualifier tournament.
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0: 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My name is Muvanga Nkonde. Opposition National Reconciliation and Unity Party NRPUP presidential candidate Brian Mundubile has asserted that his party has won the presidential election with the support of the majority of members of parliament. According to the party's parallel voter tabulation, Mundubile stated that the NRPUP has secured victory across the country. He warned that any delay in announcing their official results is causing anxiety among the public.

Vote counting is underway following yesterday's general election with almost an average turnout. The presidential race pits incumbent Hage Geingob against widespread frustration over the cost of living. And Yeziko Latu Consortium, a group of CSOs, has raised concerns over disruptions, violence, and inadequate electoral materials as Zambia moves into the counting and results phase of the 2026 general elections. In its final media briefing on polling day, the consortium said most monitored polling stations closed at 18 hours, with voters already in the queues allowed to cast their ballots. However, it cited incidents including a power outage at Chipata Day Secondary School, violence that led to the suspension of voting at Tatawaluse polling station in Chambishi, and reported disturbances in Kanyama. The consortium has called on the ECZ to ensure transparent counting and accurate tabulations of all legally casted votes. Meanwhile, vote verification and announcement has been paused for a short break at Livingstone Central's totaling center. So far, results from 18 of the 68 polling stations have been announced. Consolidated results are expected before the day ends. In Chingola, Electoral Commission of Zambia ECZ has suspended the counting of ballots in Chingola District until further notice. Chingola District Electoral Officer Namakolo Kalufianya informed stakeholders that the counting process had been put on hold. Ms. Kalufianya did not give reasons for the suspension but said further guidance would be communicated in due course. The suspension means the counting of verified or verification of ballots in Chingola will remain on hold until the ECZ issues further instructions. Stakeholders and members of the public have been urged to remain calm and await official communication from the Electoral Commission of Zambia. The Action Institute for Policy Analysis Center, AIPAC, has called on Electoral Commission of Zambia to expedite the release of presidential election results, emphasizing the vital role of technology in efficiently tabulating and transmitting election data. AIPAC Executive Director Solomon Ngoma has told Power FM News that political players and other stakeholders are already aware of the election outcome through their private voter tabulations, PVT, making further delays unnecessary. Speaking to Power FM News in an interview, Mr. Ngoma highlighted that there is no justification for delaying the announcement of the presidential results.

όσο ήταν αυτά και τι ελληνικά ολίβιν είναι modern world. People are con political parties are conducting political parties and the civil society organizations, the church also are conducting their own PVT. So if you're supposed to be very accurate in responding in announcing results and the timetable must be issued to stakeholders so that we know what time, so that there is no anxiety among the people and to calm the situation. So this is it, you need to know that the people already know the results because these political parties and civil society, church organizations are already conducting their own PVT, already know what is that would change from the police stations, the results that are coming. And we also appeal to people again to avoid the posting and verified results. We are just concerned with Dr. Nevas Mumba, who posted something on his Facebook page with figures that do not exist in that particular just when he was announcing, and it's very concerning for a public figure at his level to post and verify.

0: we are deeply concerned as stakeholders.
1: In addition, Mr. Ngoma described the voter turnout as positive, dismissing claims of voter apathy. He explained that short queues and moderate voting activities were due to the recent delimitation of constituencies.
0: That has managed to reduce those long queues in other constituencies, which have gone to other streams now. So there was no voter apathy. I would definitely refuse that. There was no voter apathy. It is a limitation that has helped to reduce the long queues that we saw in training 2021. Because now we have new constituencies. So the voting pattern was okay. However, we were just concerned in the manner that the registers were being conducted. People would spend many hours on queues and don't discover that they are not supposed to vote from there. They have to go to the certain block. So there is a need in future for NZ to say they should be well prepared and likely what we have seen and with other stakeholders.
1: The non-government organization Coordinating Council, NGOCC, has called on all political parties and candidates involved in yesterday's general elections in elections August 13th to accept their results as a true reflection of the people's will. Emphasizing the finality of the election's outcome, NGOCC urged any dissatisfied candidates to seek redress through legal and established dispute resolution channels rather than turning to confrontation. NGOCC board chairperson Beauty Kateve appealed to political supporters to maintain peace during and after the election. She highlighted the critical role of party leaders in calming and guiding their followers, regardless of the results.
2: First and foremost, we all need to understand that every competition has a winner and a loser. It is therefore important for the competitors to have this in mind when entering the race. My message to the competing candidates in this Thursday's general elections, that is 13th August 2026, is 1. Respect the people's verdict, because the election is about the voter's choice and not the candidate or the political party. 2. In case the loser is not satisfied, our call is that the results be challenged through lawful channels, that is the legal dispute resolution mechanisms, rather than to resort to confrontation.
1: This news bulletin is brought to you by Public Service Pensions Fund, PSPF. In international news, more than 50 Muslim and Christian leaders have signed a new peace accord in Nigeria, aiming to ease religious tensions and promote harmony. The agreement was signed in Abuja, where faith leaders launched a new body focused on cooperation between the country's two main religious communities. Nigeria's population of more than 200 million is roughly divided between a predominantly Muslim North and a largely Christian South. The accord comes after years of violence by Islamist groups including Boko Haram and Islamic State West African Province. While Christians have been among the victims, analysts say the vast majority of those killed have been Muslims. Religious leaders called the agreement a turning point, urging an end to hate speech, insults, and heretic targeting other faiths. The deal also comes ahead of Nigeria's 2027 elections, when religion is expected to remain a major factor in politics. And still in international news, Mali says 82 soldiers held captive since deadly attacks in April have been freed by armed groups in a rare breakthrough as the country battles jihadists and rebel insurgencies. The junta also pardoned a French embassy official accused of spying and ordered his expulsion. Mali's army said Thursday that 82 soldiers held hostage since nationwide attacks in April had been released after being determined by armed groups linked to Al-Adai affiliate and the Tuareg-led Azawad Liberation Front. The soldiers were captured following coordinated attacks on April 25th that targeted military positions including the main airport and killed the country's defense minister. We take a short break and we'll be back with some sports news.
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1: The Zambia under-20 men's national team has been drawn in Group C for the 2026 CAF Under-20 Africa Cup of Nations qualifiers in the COSAFA zone. Zambia will face Malawi, Comoros and Botswana at the tournament, which will run from 18th to 27th September in Mauritius. The tournament will serve as a qualifier for the Africa Cup of Nations, which will take place in Ghana next year. Top two teams in the tournament will qualify for the AFCON. Meanwhile, Group A has hosts Mauritius, Mozambique, Namibia and Seychelles. In Group B has defending champions South Africa, Angola, Eswatini and Lesotho. Group winners will automatically qualify to the semi-finals, while the fourth spot will go to third best-placed team across the three groups. The Perry Mutapa coached under-20 squad will be looking to not just clinch the ticket to the AFCON, but hope to take Zambia back to the FIFA World Cup. Zambia are record 12-time COSAFA under-20 champions and were at the last AFCON in 2025 under the tutelange of Boyd Mwanda. On that sporty note, we've come to the end of the news brought to you. On that sporting note, we have come to the end of the news brought to you by Public Service Pensions Fund, PSPF. For more upfront and reliable news, do visit our Facebook page at Power News Network. 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Before we go, let's take a look at the headlines.

0: Opposition NRPUP presidential candidate Brian Munduile claims victory in election. AIPSC urges prompt release of Zambia presidential election results. In international news, Nigeria's Muslim and Christian leaders sign new peace accord. And in sports news, Zambia drawn in Group C in COSAFA Under 20 AFCON qualifier tournament. The time is exactly 13:51 on the Motorcent radio station in Central Province Power, 87.9 FM, the People's Station. On the news desk, my name is Mwanga Nkonde. 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
4: Council police officers who want to play the role of Zambia police officers. 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The only ones who are allowed to manage pirate guns are Zambia police and RATSA.
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1: Wanna be? And the share ni? Is any more money?
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0: The Zed Shakedown from 12 to 3 p.m.
1: Hey yo, Central Zambia, what it do? It's your boy Jim Baylor, the musical genius. Back at ya, 10 minutes gone to the hour of 2, and we'll be wrapping it up just like that. So, I can try to do one or two things before I go. Stay with my people. Let's stay together. And let's see what is happening in the country. Let's see if we can... what's the word I'm looking for? Let's see how far we can go together, yeah? Let's see what is happening. Funchaka my elections. I know people want to hear elections, but I've got nothing to say about elections. Not just yet. Nothing really big happening until further notice. Because the ECZ has suspended the counting and announcement of election results after reports of theft of marked ballot papers. So yeah, that is what is going on. Otherwise, I'm Pagachapa. Mrikwisa Nishide Chitika. What is happening? Let me know what's good on 0215-222-070. Otherwise, Tripamo, Tripwonse. Of course, keep you posted and updated with some of the things that you need to know. Some of the things I think you already know.

otherwise fried the turquoise. Turanga did a quisa. What is happening? Where is it happening? What's the story? Feel free to come through. Let me know what's up. Let me know what's good. I'd like to hear from the people. So whatever, I don't know what is happening. Zinga. What is happening? Zinga zone. Some other news and what is going on, and probably things that you need to know about. Human Rights Commission raises alarm over continued detention of Fedley and 16 others. The Human Rights Commission has expressed concern for the continued detention of prominent Lusaka businessman Valden Harry Fedley and 16 other individuals, saying that Zambia Police Service and other security wings have failed to uphold the rule of law and respect the human rights during the period and surrounding the general elections. The commission's intervention came in a statement issued this week ahead of the polling day. HRC chairperson, Dr. Pamela Sambo, say that the commission is actively monitoring a cluster of cases involving high-profile individuals, including Xavier Chungu, Daniel McKinney, Mark Faison Mukuka, musician Chester, and 16 other NARAB supporters. She also named Ambassador Martha Lungu, Hannah Israel Katongtoka, and Fedley, among others, who continued to be detained and drowned in the commission's scrutiny. Samba said Human Rights Commission officers have been unable to secure operations from the Zambia Police Service in gaining access to Fedley and three others alongside him. A situation she described as perturbing. As of today, Human Rights Commission officers have not received any cooperation from the Zambia Police Service in accessing Mr. Fedley and three others who unable the lawful conduct of compliance with minimum human rights standards, said. Otherwise, quite sad situation. And these people, it is safe to say that they have not voted. And voting, yaba pitafi. Just like that. Liable for bail. But God knows what their police won't say what they did. And why are they still being deterred? And why are they being rejected of bail? These are some of the cases, among many others, that has raised serious concerns during this time. Otherwise, could it be that the police do not have the manpower to look into these people's cases? Are they paying attention to other things? Or what could be the problem? Why won't they observe the human rights of these people? Otherwise, quite sad as we continue to see Abena Chester, Nabambi Nabambi, Abena IGC Light Comedy, being in remand prison without being charged or given bail or anything like that. Otherwise, it is quite disturbing during this time. But we hope that things work out and that the law can take form and shape as soon as possible. Otherwise, give me a call on 0215-222-070. Let me know what is happening. And let's see how far we can go. Otherwise, let me know what's happening. Let me know what is good. Let me know what is going on. Tongse President Spokesperson George Chisanga has clarified that the three detained alliance members were sent to Russia for specialized security training to protect Brian Mundubile and Makebi Zulu. Chisanga says that the three men were not sent abroad to undergo military training for the purpose of carrying out terrorism or reasonable activities in Zambia. However, the case is still underway as to exactly determine.

0: In what is happening, Home Affairs and Internal Security Permanent Secretary Dickson Matembo recently revealed that the authorities had arrested three individuals who had traveled abroad for military related training. Businessman Valden Fedley was also arrested and allegedly charged with, of course, facilitating activities and under investigations. So, yeah. FDHTKF is on, who can really determine what's what, huh? And this is an investigation, I guess, that has to go a little bit more further. Otherwise, 0215-222-0070. Let me know what's good. Let me know what's happening. Let me know what's going on 0215-222-0070. Papaga Japa. I'm just happy, Zona, that if you have got a VPN, takuri, if you have got a breach of peace, takuri, if you have got a diaper, takuri, Kawe in particular has been very peaceful. So kudos to you, Kawe, for doing, justice to the way things to be. Otherwise, tripamo, tribonse. Hello, you're live on power. I'm okay, thank you. How are you? Talk to me. Yes, Mr. T.S., go ahead.
1: What a constraint. Hello?
0: Yes, I can get you.
1: Yeah, what a constituency. Yeah, election is worthy. Well, starting from MPs, councillors, going down. That's an agenda table. Yeah. But my, I'm not. Taxi. This is it.
0: Mr. T.S., hello, are you there?
1: Yeah, I'm getting you.
0: We're struggling to get you properly, sir.
1: Yeah, I'm getting you.
0: Oh, go ahead.
1: What a constraint. Things are going. Starting from MP, cancer, Z. There is no problem in water consistency. Yeah, water so to say. Yeah. But my worry is that only if it is brought to water watch. Yeah, I know there is something where for one day. Hello?
0: Yes, I can get you, Mr. T.S.
1: Yeah. For how many days is it? Is it the body? That is
0: your... I can't hear you. How many days did it is it do what? Can you call me back, Mr. T.S.?
1: Okay, I'll call you.
0: Okay. Line is pretty bad. I do not know and I do not understand. I could not hear what he is trying to say. Otherwise, hello, you love and power.
2: Good afternoon.
0: Yes, good afternoon, Mr. T.S. I mean,
2: this is the voice of Mr. Speaker, Testimonial.
0: Yes, go ahead with your contribution, suggestion, or comment.
2: It's not really a contribution, but I just raised on a very simple way. I'd like to find out why this is actually suspended of the contribution of the voters. So we want to also to know what has made them, what could be the problem, what has made them, what the biggest reason that are going to give us, that are going to understand that the voters suspended cannot count to, I don't know if it's voting or the ballot whatsoever. What could be that? Because what I don't understand from my own information is that does it mean anything?

0: ishe murembo kuti varava. So nana zvika muna vaka yedu. 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So that is an example of event. Abantorero rera mari dzau kwe vachidive. Again kwa vokuvika. Mula ndushu kalamba. Oba kule vaisa na family nokutweva. Sometimes I wonder, I've been talking about the Electoral Commission of Zambia. The working culture of the Electoral Commission of Zambia is not in order. Because they're depending on you as the media instead of them coming on what? On what? To give, you know, posting things on social media. We are denying them. We are not interested in that.
1: What sir, do you follow their Facebook page?
0: I do.
1: Yes, they've issued a statement that they've posted there.
0: Now, what I'm trying to say is, this social media thing is not a thing that they should spend on. That's why people now are getting pollution.
1: But that's what you just said, that they should use the social media platforms
0: to do that. So what we are asking, yes, we agree with the social media because it's really helping us to deliver the message. But what is important, there should be someone on board and address the nation. Because that is the public.
1: When you say on board, you mean where?
0: They should come on radio and tell the people what
1: which radio station, sir?
0: We saw Heifer, Jim Bella. We do have a lot of radio stations in Zambia that we should also know the media. We do have a power FM. Now, we are going to give them to say that we shall also use the Zambia National Broadcast, which is the compulsory radio.
1: Do you know that Zambia's ZNBC has announced also?
0: What time did they do that?
1: Sir,
0: that's the question. What
1: they have
0: time?
1: Done
0: because
1: that.
0: I also to know.
1: They did that the minute that the ECZ announced.
0: Now, what has made them to announce? What is that? What I want to know is what has made them most to suspend the ongoing counter.
1: So, Kwachoma issues Yakweba. I don't know. Have you been listening to me? Because I've read this so many times. But I'll answer you. Kwachimedia shiakweba ti vantu bambo kudwa because vambi barekana ama results. That was number one. Number two, kwachiba abachita attack.
0: Okay.
1: Kwachiba violent. Kwachiba fio kukana neftara bati kwachisaba violence. Tokula chita attack ama polling staff.
0: Okay.
1: Number three. Kwachisaba abachitampo kuiba.
0: Abachitampo kuiba. Okay.
1: Kwachiba theft.
0: Okay.
1: Kuiba ama marked.
0: Okay.
1: Ballot papers. Vambo kuiba. There wasn't enough security, but they managed to apprehend them and whatnot.
0: Okay.
1: Kwachiba foot na statement. Iachipangaba Brian Mundubi. Atinaba we.
0: Okay.
1: So, according to the law by the Electoral Commission of Zambia and the laws that govern this country, they were guided by the law to stop any announcements.
0: Good.
1: Uh-huh. So that we have confusion. E confusion in HTK.
0: I agree with you, Mr. Jim.
1: So, baby, Awe, Chen, let's calm the situation down. We'll communicate in 24 hours.
0: I agree with you, Mr. Jim.
1: I'm quiet.
0: What we should understand, but now, what we should understand and what we should do, those people, those Brian Munduvile made that official statement to say, Mingu inakata. So, whichever Avantua Valley, Vama Barrett paper, Bakur Barquist. So now I don't know about what Mingu ina, because I don't know about the baby. So the question I have to question me,
1: this is why
0: how did they penetrate Ukiva Manankan? Second, Naipushokutida. Above and Avanto for Pangre, so if you think you push your shit, so no concern and when you concern with the concern. So the first question to that you are talking about, I was trying to respond, but the first question could understand if it was really what you could have recognized the thing to go. No, we can't even first stand it, but it was a part of the fear. We shall have a labor, even now. We shall have a brand new talk to a period of statement. If you mean a sister, it's meaning me.

0: Mr. Chileshe, if I can ask you a question right now.
1: Yes.
0: Wari yenu yaba nisha paso number.
1: Apaine epo yaba wari number to be factual with you because we make a chalo voice and I know in the moon. Depo amuntungu. In a wari and yaba mkutila. 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
0: Tabe miniko kupenda. 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
1: Okay.
0: Then iye nchita.
1: 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So who are we now? Mr. Speaker.
0: If you have your HTK, if your boss.
1: So number. 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
0: 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And if into fibeko secured and protected. 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
0: 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All right. Do not be quick to jump the gun. 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Let's get it one time on the building. Jim Bela Munchenda, Jim Bela Pamuela. Let's go. Hello, you love and pop.
2: How are you, Mr. Jim?
0: I'm okay, thank you. How are you?
2: I'm doing good.
0: Talk to me.
2: Yeah, my wonder is that here in water constituents, things went well and we are okay. Yeah, councillors, MPs, and Nani. What's the verdict about Nani? But I wonder to this is a where is that place? The pop of us, Kavama confusion, Yakas, Bastana, Otsini, the announcing of what Yakas,

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1: Yeah, so which
0: place is that? We are yet to be communicated to. They are investigating matters. All matters arising have been investigated. Echo barandira ati mutupere kwe nshita.
1: Ah, you know Mr. Jimu.
0: No, I don't know.
1: I'm talking about it. Don't panic Zambians. Yeah, but we can say that nani kan maimona. Just accept that, oh no, if in Afghana, if in Afghana, don't find the Zambians. Why, Mona?
0: That is not the case, Mr. T.S.
1: Yeah.
0: Ukupendo oko bapendele, na mwishu wati tatu Afrika na hafu.
1: Tatu Afrika.
0: Tatu Afrika na hafu, boss. So, ayama totonga nyayo, alele nga wantuka ili, wale leta confusion. Naturo lele fie, batu ewe fo charaba.
1: But you know, Mr. Jimu, what Africa economically in total na shimini na ba, as you see.
0: Shimini na shimini.
1: Aman tabade bombay. Nani kani?
0: Echa tabade bombay la chichi.
1: Once you want to see a concern in my election, why?
0: Ah, we bossy. Work must continue. Ine panon de bomba.
1: Omre bomba.
0: So ababa tabale bomba katishi mi toton kan sheshabo. Work must continue, biggie money. Tetringre to am woku imini na tole rede shafia my election. To ara mi ebe fia na chiteka.
1: No, if I go to Copa Belt, maybe it will be that and that. Yeah, you see.
0: Okay. Awe big man, tient teka nye, tient kwate patience. Ukana kwate patience kwa renga ma problems, marishiba. Tient kwate patience.
1: Okay, we are together, we are one Zambia.
0: One Zambia, one nation for real, let's go.
1: Yeah, nice day.
0: Alright, Mr. T.S. Alright. Awe, apapakati apazona, tient teka nye fi, my people, let's have patience. Tapale for today with Tukida. Naba kwate 72 hours yabo by law. Naba kwata yenshita. 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If in tu fiala pena, after 72 hours taila kwana. But if you tuwewe if in tu correct, wino. Big man, kutuwa muna po wafiapo. 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But if ya munshita yabo, but kwata 72 hours. Oh, but ingile bachita manage, ukupenda my elections. Na fimbi fia shala. Hello, you love and pal.
2: Hello.
0: Hello, good afternoon.
2: Yes, good afternoon.
0: Who am I talking to?
2: You are talking to Kapambwe.
0: Yes, Kapambwe. All right, go ahead with your contribution, suggestion, or comment.
2: For me, it's actually a comment, which will be succeeded by a proposal. Yeah, to start with, I commend ECZ for the step that they have taken to suspend the announcement of elections. Because it is in line with the ECZ articles that govern the announcement of elections. However, suspicion is coming in the sense that the purported incidences of violence were not recorded. Were just recorded in some parts of the country. And ECZ cannot hold everyone at ransom to say, let's suspend everywhere. So my suggestion

0: which puts the credibility of our independent electoral commission of Zambia in jeopardy. So I feel there's still time to rescind and just focus on those areas which had those instances of violence and the allegations that were made by the NRPUP leader. Thanks.
1: Thank you so much. I appreciate your comment.
0: All right.
1: Wonderful stuff coming in there. Very sound and very reasonable, comment. Otherwise, once a year, I'm sure that's what everybody is saying. And, it leaves much to be desired. We leave it to, the authorities to handle this. Of course, the people are very, very welcome to speak their mind and say whatever they are thinking. Otherwise, Zambia chalo chesu, and we need to take care of it. However, there is very little that we can do, but we are hoping for the best, and we hope things are done correctly and are done rightfully. One thing I can assure you is this. When it comes to credibility, ECZ tabadi bekain, ama stakeholders bengi, amonenka, then ama opposition and political parties naba ashara nabambi nabe nopobadi, then kwaba ama free agencies, ama monitoring agencies, ama monitoring observers bengi. Power FM is also accredited to observe. I can walk into any polling station right now because I'm an accredited personnel. So kutina haya muma polling stations, and I can find out, nabambi nabambi haba bomba kuno kwine. There are so many of us that are accredited to observe the elections, nopo firendela. So best believe when Power FM says in shinifyo fini. Efo tatulandile in shitefyo. And panomba kuko nkalo and order. Tetito amba ukuchita announce in shinaba kanya. In shifwe nifwe uba nani. So na tuichema tukonke fyo baliranda. Otherwise we will cause panic and havoc. So today konka fiefint so that yo anxiety about body anxious. Not wish up trend it. I won't say everybody on fight. But bakanya, but kuno kukawe kwena to defia wino. How does this affect kawe? But we need to follow the rule of law. Ukwabula law, ukwabula rule, twalaba fie abaluba, twalaba fie abao naika. 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Each ta governor abantu, ni law. So chen tu konke, so that tuirenga ichado chibe mu chaos, chibe mu di panic, chibe mu di shan. Tuala konka. And of course, munshta, yaringa, will respond accordingly. As of right now, naba kwa tenshta, naba kwa ta ofo omo barendera, nama investigations, no po barendera. We'll see. I'm sure within 24 hours or before 24 hours, they will revisit whatever they have said, and they are most likely to do whatever they can. But otherwise, I'm observers bengi, abadero de shapo bengi, noko tabadependa fiati, va ECZ deba ebe kafe badependa. 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Then wabade retama confusion shanshani. Let's man the stations very well. So that ngatuwaba secure. 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

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Just have patience. 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Let's get it one time.

0: We are back, baby, and we are back. We are back. Chomi, welcome to Itumanga 879 on the People's Station. A beautiful Friday, 14th of August. How are you feeling this beautiful afternoon? I know it is quite cold outside, yeah, and I hope you're keeping warm. But welcome to Itumanga 879. Hope you're ready for some amazing time. Great music, great conversations right here on the People's Station with everything Zed and Afro.
1: And I hope the weather is not deceiving you to sleeping the whole day like I did.
0: Oh, wow.
1: I'm telling you, I almost overslept because I'm like, Dabulacha.
0: Dabulacha.
1: Because, no, sure. What was your window, Munaja? There's still time.
0: I'm going to film to catch
1: Dabulacha. And then again, I said, Nashupura, I was like, at 12 sharing that. Oh, my God. Let me go and start preparing for work. This weather is nice but very deceiving.
0: It is.
1: Then I asked myself, what is June, July doing in August?
0: Visiting probably.
1: Yeah, it's like they had their time. Like June, you had your time. You had 30 days. July, you had 31 days. What are you doing in August where there is like 31 days? Okay. Have you also been deceived by the weather a little bit? Yeah. You can let us know on 021-522-070. And just like Big Slicer said, we are back. We, meaning you can hear that there's a

0: 0 or text in on 0957879879. And if you ask me, apart from the weather, the environment outside is very peaceful but quiet. It feels like a Sunday somehow.
1: Yesterday,
0: as I was coming back from my honeymoon, I did see a lot of people. A lot of people in town.
1: Is it?
0: Yeah. At just some point, not like the entire time. It was quiet. People were coming back from voting. Like, bafuma mkuvota, wapito wasanga kudichimula inich tali. Wafuma wasanga kudichimula inich tali. So there were lots of people. And then at some point, it was just all quiet. You know, a lot of people you expect to hear sounds here. But it was just a lot of people with silence. Now, like, what is going on?
1: What is going on?
0: Yeah, so it was just like that. It was a beautiful thing.
1: Oh, I should have seen us in the morning. Me and Poco tried to find food yesterday. Everywhere it was closed. Everywhere. Yeah. No one
0: was working yesterday.
1: No one was working. Never ftumbua fiyonzikolego tuwate mokuya. Not even one.
0: I was hoping that people will start working maybe after 14.
1: Yo, show me.
0: Yeah. I was thinking maybe after 14 or maybe after, maybe after 12. 12, I was like, I will give it a benefit of doubt because maybe polling station, Bambikutari, others have to. 14, it was still the same. 16, slice. The environment was still the same for some people. I was like, okay, this is what it takes. And then it has built into today. It is still the same thing. I was like, oh, this is what we wanted. We were busy saying, hey, August, they did, hey, you have to figure. Now it is the 14th. And then let's wait for the whatever outcome.
1: What's going to happen next?
0: Yeah, what's
1: going to happen? Me, I'm anxious. Even yesterday I was saying this, but the day before yesterday I was saying this. I don't know why I'm feeling like I'm the one who's standing. Like I'm the one who's standing. Where to be told my results?
0: Slides for me the entire time. I just had you on my mind because there was a certain conversation we had before. I think I went on my honeymoon. We laughed about it. So I was like, so after the results, we'll continue laughing about this. Oh, okay. Nado, I know. It's going to be tough, but yeah, we'll get used to whatever results we're going to be given. Yeah. Whatever changes will be there. Yeah, we'll get used to it. We'll adopt. After a while, one Zambia, one nation. And even after 4 or 5 years, again, we'll still go through the same, process. We'll get used to it. After 20, 30, we'll go to the polls again.
1: Yeah.
0: And then again, after 5 years, we'll go to the polls again. So it's something that we've gotten used to. The only beauty part about it is that this time, a lot of us youths are involved in it. Lots of us youth are involved in it, and it's nice to see people standing up as early as 5:30 going to cast their vote in the cold. Brave cold. In the brave cold. Yeah. So let's hear more from you on the other side. Remember, it's 021-522-070 and 0957879879. Tamang continues and the big part slice. Ichola.
1: We love it.
0: Ichola 300 Kwacha. Yeah. Let's continue dialing *464*2#. 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
4: :45 is the time on the 14th of August 2026. A quick look at our weather update starting with Lusaka town. Temperatures are at 19 degrees Celsius. Precipitation is at 10%. Humidity is at 55%. Winds are moving at 40 kilometers per hour. It is cloudy in Lusaka. With expected temperatures highs of 20 degrees Celsius and lows of 12 degrees Celsius.
5: The tourist capital Livingstone is currently at temperatures of 25 degrees with precipitation levels at 10%. Wind is moving at 13 kilometers per hour. Humidity is at 42% with expected highs of 24 degrees Celsius and expected lows of 12 degrees Celsius.
4: Kabwe Town is at 21 degrees Celsius. Precipitation is at 10%. It is mostly cloudy in Kabwe with humidity at 56%. Winds are moving at 18 kilometers per hour. Expected temperatures highs of 21 degrees Celsius and lows of 11 degrees Celsius.
5: On the Cobra Road, Kitwe is currently at 24 degrees Celsius. A sunny it is in Kitwe with reviews of 25 degrees. Precipitation levels at 0%. Wind is moving at 16 kilometers per hour. Humidity is at 43%. With expected highs of 25 degrees Celsius and expected lows of 11 degrees Celsius.
4: Kapiri Mposhi is at 21 degrees Celsius, precipitation is at 4%, humidity is at 55%, winds are moving at 18 kilometers per hour. It is partly sunny in Kapiri Mposhi, with expected temperatures highs of 21 degrees Celsius and lows of 11 degrees Celsius. That is your weather. Good afternoon.
3: 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Weather
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7: Opposition NRPUP presidential candidate Brian Mundubile claims victory in election. AIPSC urges prompt release of Zambia presidential election results. In international news, Nigeria's Muslim and Christian leaders sign a new peace accord. And in sports news, Zambia drawn in Group C in COSAFA Under-20 AFCON qualifier tournament.
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The People's Station is here. You want it? 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

0: RDAE XSM called the People's Station, and you too can be part of the playlist making. Remember, it is 0215-TTT070 as well as 0957-879-879 to be part of Tamanga on a Friday XSM. More music and more fun and more conversations still to come. Chomi 300 Kwacha is up for grabs. Ichola Megabox has got you a 300 Kwacha that you can win this beautiful afternoon. All you have to do is dial the number 0215-TTT070 and play Ichola Megabox. Play the raffle, Chomi. Everybody three zaza and only a 5 kwacha che can make you a winner. All right, you can start off from as low as a 5 kwacha and walk your way up to winning that 300 kwacha plus more on Ichola Mega Box.
1: So away from Ichola, there's also the Win Big that we're going to cross over to.
0: Yes.
1: Yeah, in a bit, about 16:20 somewhere there, we'll cross over to Lusaka Boy FM Lusaka for the Win Big competition or giveaways that is done on a daily basis. Yeah, and in the hour of 17, because you know that this is the day after elections, there will be a national address by the chairperson of the Electoral Commission of Zambia. This serves to notify all stakeholders that the Electoral Commission of Zambia, ECZ chairperson, Mrs. Mwanga Lazalumis, SC, will address the nation today, 14th August, 2026, and this address will take place at 17 hours at Mulungushi International Conference Center, Kenneth Kaunda Wing Main Auditorium. Yeah, so at 17 as well, Ngamaofafia Tumaleko Kufama Voices, Yakwa Bigs Life, with the biggest energy in Zaria. It's because we're going to actually monitor what the Electric Commission of Zambia or ECZ has to give us. Details obviously regarding to the results.
0: Yes.
1: Yeah, so this address will take place at 17 hours at the Mulungushi International Conference Center, Kenneth Kaunda Wing Main Auditorium, and we will, they will obviously be live on Facebook and we will cross over as well. But the big slice of state continue dialing star 46 4*2# peak power FM, cover the People's Station and get to play Ichola because Ichola, there is a 300 kwacha at stake.
0: Hey, I'm quite 300 kwacha, and all you have to do is dial star 46 4*2# and play the raffle. But raffle show me epa 300 kwacha. You can play pick a box, you can play heads or tail any other time, but I'm ready for a 3 zari. Then raffle, and we must definitely be giving out the 300 kwacha in the hour of 17. On the other side, more music and more fun. Remember, you to be also part of the playlist making your, all you have to do is send us those messages and most definitely aren't your favorites to the playlist as we enjoy a Friday accent. Some of a good afternoon.
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0: 16:45 is the time, 14th of August 2026, and a quick look at our weather update, starting off with Cabo Town. Temperatures are 20 degrees Celsius, precipitation is at 3%, humidity is at 57%, winds are moving at 18 kilometers per hour. It is mostly sunny in Cabo with expected temperatures highs of 21 degrees Celsius and lows of 11 degrees Celsius. In Livingston, the current weather temperature is at 23 degrees Celsius. It is sunny with refuels of 25 degrees Celsius. Precipitation levels in Livingston at 5%. Wind is moving at 13 kilometers per hour. Humidity is at 44% and with expected highs of 24 degrees Celsius and expected lows of 12 degrees Celsius.
3: Lusaka is at 19 degrees Celsius, precipitation is at 10%, humidity is at 57%, winds are moving at 13 kilometers per hour. It is cloudy in Lusaka with expected temperatures highs of 20 degrees Celsius and lows of 12 degrees Celsius.
0: Cloudy it is in Kitwe as well, whose current weather temperatures are 23 degrees Celsius, refuels of 25 degrees. Precipitation levels at 0%, wind is moving at 16 kilometers per hour. Humidity is at 45% with expected highs of 25 degrees Celsius and lows of 11 degrees Celsius.
3: Kabiri and Portia is mostly sunny with 20 degrees Celsius. Precipitation is humidity percent. Winds are moving at 18 kilometers per hour and expected temperatures highs of 21 degrees Celsius and lows of 11 degrees Celsius. That is your weather. Good afternoon.
2: 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Weather Update.
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3: Opposition NRPUP presidential candidate Brian Mundubile claims victory in election. AIPSC urges prompt release of Zambia presidential election results. In international news, Nigeria's Muslim and Christian leaders sign a new peace accord. And in sports news, Zambia drawn in Group C in COSAFA Under 20 AFCON qualifier tournament.
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4: Whether you are a working professional, entrepreneur, or school leaver, Mulungushi.
6: And the update that will come from the chairperson herself, Ms. Mwangela Zalume, the votes to be announced.
7: Speaking of what we saw earlier today coming from the Electoral Commission of Zambia, the briefing in them issuing this suspension that we are facing. Now, that briefing had been held just a few hours ago, and we've gotten different stakeholders react. Earlier on, we're speaking to Prudence Chota, who told us what the Law Association of Zambia has had to say. The CCMG have also responded to this, and the main call here has been to different stakeholders, to politicians, to just everybody, to just remain peaceful, as we are known to be a peaceful people, is that what remains consistent in the message that's being put out by the different organizations that we have gotten to see. So with the briefing we had earlier, before we get to the actual briefing that the Electoral Commission of Zambia chairperson is expected to have in a few minutes, let's just take a look at what it went like when they announced that they're suspending the counting of votes as well as the announcement of results.
8: Parliament of the conduct of the 2026 general election. This morning, the Electoral Commission of Zambia held a meeting at which it made a resolution to suspend the counting and announcement of results of the election. To this effect, I will read the statement arising from that decision. The Electoral Commission of Zambia has noted with concern reports of violence during the counting and announcement of results in some districts. The violence is targeted at poll staff and in some instances has resulted in the theft of marked ballot papers in ballot boxes. In view of the security situation and continued threats of violence, the Commission has with immediate effect suspended the counting and announcement of results throughout the country in accordance with Section 67, Subsection 3 of the Electoral Process Act, number 35 of 2016. The Commission will review the suspension within 24 hours. I thank you.
9: Thank you, Chief Electoral Officer. In view of the developments, we will be circulating the statement that has been signed by the Commission for all of your stakeholders to probably just have a look at what the CEO has read. We will keep you updated on the developments as they unfold. With that said, thank you very much. And

should be happening is the counting of these votes after yesterday Zambians had voted. However, some polling stations had opened late, so even their closing had ended a little later. Earlier on, Cosmas, you were talking of how for some of these polling stations, it seemed that the updates and taking the ballot boxes to the totaling centers had been happening quicker than some other places. And in some of these places that we got to...

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6: Council police officers who want to play the role of Zambia police officers. If council police officers are getting a payroll from this government and they want to pretend to be partisan, we shall not be shying away from calling a spade. The only ones who are allowed to manage pirates are Zambia police and RATSA.
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3: 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So much langu kutika pamula basa, much langu mfuata, abadi yo kanchi balipa radio zone. Ah, bakamba, bafuma mu fast na wena. Yeah, if you're feeling ingwe na Biggie man, afuma mu ene. Congratulations to our winner right here on the show. Good luck to him and many others. It's been a good show. It's been a good time right here with yours truly, Leo Tenure. Until then, it's goodbye. Let's go before you to chow.
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1: 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You stand a chance of winning

give you the latest update. But as it stands, we are currently on standby as well. So for any other thing to do with for any

0: Zambia. So once they address us, then we'll have the official statement to give you as well. So as we stand, and as we stand at 1738, we are also on standby waiting for the Electoral Commission of Zambia, ECZ, to actually give us updates on the election results for the year 2026.
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2: Council police officers who want to play the role of Zambia police officers. If council police officers are getting a payroll from this government and they want to pretend to be partisan, we shall not be shying away from calling a spade a spade. The only ones who are allowed to manage pirates are Zambia police and RATSA.
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0: Hichilema urges opposition to maintain peace. FBI condemns reported assault, harassment of journalists. In international news, Vietnam seizes nearly 1.2 tons of ivory hidden in timber logs. And in sports news, Zambia drawn in Group C in COSAFA under 20 AFCON qualifier tournament.
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0: Upfront and reliable news every day brought to you by Trade Kings. I'm Rosaria Tembo to present it. President Hagainde Hichilema has called on opposition political leaders to maintain peace and avoid mobilizing youth for street protests over electoral grievances. President Hichilema says political leaders should not send young people into the streets to express dissatisfaction with the electoral process. He says even during the year the United Party for National Development was in opposition, it never encouraged youth to protest over electoral grievances. President Hichilema has urged opposition leaders to learn from the experience and promote peace and unity in the country. The Zambia Free Press Initiative, FBI, has condemned the reported assault of Zanese photojournalist Levi Mwale by alleged Tonse Alliance candidate cadres at Olympia Secondary School polling center in Lusaka. Mwale was reportedly attacked while covering presidential candidate Brian Mundumile casting his vote. FBI says two cadres allegedly slapped the journalist and ordered him to stop filming, claiming he had not covered them during the campaign period. The organization has called on Mr. Mundumile to condemn the incident and urge police to investigate and hold those responsible accountable. FBI has also raised concerns over reports that Zambezi FM journalist Edna Mopila was harassed by ECZ officials in Livingston after filming their late arrival at the polling station. The journalist was reportedly rescued by voters who intervened and defended her right to carry out her professional duties. FBI further says a journalist at a constituency totaling center in Kitwe were reportedly ordered to leave by members of the army with the reason for the directive unclear. FBI is urging political parties, candidates, security agencies, and electoral officials to respect journalists and allow them to perform their duties freely and safely during the electoral process. The Action Institute for Policy Analysis Center, IPAC, has called on the Electoral Commission of Zambia, ECZ, to expedite the release of the presidential election results, emphasizing that the vital role of technology in efficiency, tabulating and transmitting election data. IPAC Executive Director Solomon Ngoma has told Power FM News that the political players and other stakeholders are already aware of the election outcome through their private voter tabulations, PVT, making further delays unnecessary. Speaking to Power FM News in an interview, Mr. Ngoma highlighted that there is no justification for delaying the announcement of the presidential results.

0: courses that way. Although, yes, we, I would say that there's been, from so far, the people responded positively and traveled in large numbers. Other others are saying that there was, that's not voter apathy. It's the limitation that has managed to reduce those long queues in other constituencies which have gone to other streams now. So there was no voter apathy. I would definitely refuse that there was no voter apathy. It is a limitation that has helped to reduce the long queues that we saw in 2021. Because now we have new constituencies. So the voting pattern was okay. However, we were just concerned in the manner that the registers were being conducted. People would spend many hours on queues and don't discover that they are not supposed to vote for President Trump. So there is a need in future for NZ to say they should be well prepared and likely what we have seen and other stakeholders.
1: In addition, Mr. Ngoma described the voter turnout as positive, dismissing claims of voter apathy. He explained that shorter queues and moderate voting activity were due to the recent delimitation of constituencies.
0: May delay. This is it. Also need to understand to say that we are now living in a modern world. Political parties are conducting, political parties and the civil society organizations, the church also are conducting their own PPT. So if they want to be very accurate in responding, in announcing results, and the timetable must be issued to stakeholders so that we know at what time, so that there is no anxiety amongst the people and to calm the situation. So this is it, you need to know that the people already know the results, because these political parties and civil society, church organizations are already conducting their own PVT, already know what is that would change from the police stations, the results that are coming. And we also appeal to people again to avoid the posting and verified results. We are just concerned with Dr. Nevers Mumba, who posted something on his Facebook page with figures that do not exist in that particular place. It's just what it was announcing, and it's very concerning for a public figure at his level to post and verify the information on his Facebook page. We are deeply concerned as stakeholders.
1: Common Grounds Executive Director David Mvula has urged young people to remain calm and avoid going onto the streets or spreading unverified information on social media, as the Electoral Commission of Zambia has suspended the counting and announcement of the general election results. Speaking at the National Turtling Center, Mr. Mvula says that the ECZ is the only institution mandated by law to conduct and announce the official election results. He added that while political parties and civil society organizations are conducting parallel voter tabulations, the official results must come from the Electoral Commission of Zambia, ECZ. Mr. Mvula has also defended the suspension of voting counting, saying the Electoral Process Act allows the ECZ to suspend the process in cases of violence or disruptions. He has called on young people to remain peaceful and wait for the official results from the electoral body. Mr. Mvula added that political differences should not divide Zambians, adding that citizens will remain brothers and sisters after the elections. Zambia went to the polls on August 13th with results starting to come in early. However, the Electoral Commission of Zambia has suspended vote counting and the announcement of results following reports of violence and disruption in some parts of the country.
2: Reflecting the will of the people of Zambia and the will of the youth. So my encouragement is, let us stay calm, let us stay put in our homes. Let us not resort to going to the social media to say things which we do not have information on. Let us follow the process. Let us hear what the Electoral Commission of Zambia will do, what will announce. Suspension of the counting is part of law. It's part of what the Electoral Process Act is all about.
1: This news bulletin is brought to you by Trade Kings. In international news, Vietnamese police have seized nearly 1.2 tons of ivory at Kuen Nu Port in Gao, La Province, after the tusks were found concealed inside 12 hollowed-out timber logs. Authorities said the shipment was covered with six works in apparent attempt to evade detection. Police also discovered about 80 kilograms of animal bones, identified as belonging to the Fidel family. Both the ivory and bones are from protected species listed under CITES, the Convention of International Trade in England Endangered Species. The seizure highlights Vietnam's role as a transit point in the illegal wildfire trade. Still in international news, more than 50 Muslim and Christian leaders have signed a new peace accord in Nigeria aiming to cease religious tension and promote harmony. The agreement was signed in Abuja, where faith leaders launched a new body focused on cooperation between the country's two main religion communities. Nigeria's population of more than 200 million is roughly divided between a predominantly Muslim North and likely Christian South. The accord comes after years of violence by Islamic groups, including Boko Haram, Islamic State, and West of African Province. While Christians have been among the victims, analysts say the vast majority of those killed have been Muslims. Religious leaders called the agreement a turning point, urging an end to hate speech, insults, and heretic targeting other faiths. The deal also comes ahead of Nigeria's 2027 elections, while religion is expected to remain a major factor in politics. We take a short break and return with sports news.
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news, the Zambia under-20 men's national team has been drawn in Group C for the 2026 CAF under-20 Africa Cup of Nations qualifiers in the Kosovo zone. Zambia will face Malawi, Comoros and Botswana at the tournament, which will run from the 18th to the 27th of September in Mauritius. The tournament will serve as a qualifier for the Africa Cup of Nations, which will take place in Ghana next year. The top two teams in the tournament will qualify for the AFCON. Meanwhile, Group A hosts Mauritius, Mozambique, Namibia and Seychelles. In Group B has defending champion South Africa, Angola, Eswatini and Lesotho. The group winners will automatically qualify to the semi-finals, while the fourth spot will go to the third-placed team across the three groups. The Perry Mutapa-coached under-20 squad will be looking not to just clinch a ticket to the AFCON, but hope to take Zambia back to the FIFA World Cup. Zambia are record 12-time COSAFA under-20 champions and were at the last AFCON in 2025 under the tutelage of Boyd Mulwanda. On that sporting note, we've come to the end of the news brought to you by Trade Kings. For more upfront and reliable news, do visit our Facebook page at Power News Network. 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But as we go, here are the headlines once more.

0: HLMR edges I beg your pardon. HLMR urges opposition to maintain peace. FPI condemns reported assault, harassment of journalists. In international news, Vietnam seizes nearly 1.2 tons of ivory hidden in timber logs. And in sports news, Zambia draws in Group C in COSAFA Under 20 AFCON qualifier tournament. This ends our bulletin to have presented. My name is Rosaria Tembo as we stand by for the Electoral Commission of Zambia, ECZ, to give us more results. Good evening.
1: Skilled nature experts whose only aim is your well-being. Vatra contains all the good stuff that Mother Nature intended us to have with every drop. Giving love, giving life. So next time you're reaching out.
0: 18:05 is the time we cross over to Lusaka for the results from the Electoral Commission of Zambia, ECZ.
2: Section 89(1) of the Electoral Process Amendment Act number 32 of 2021, for any person without lawful authority to announce and declare the results of an election. We urge all candidates to desist from declaring themselves as the winners of these elections and allow the Commission to conduct its constitutional and statutory duty of counting, verifying, and announcing results. We wish to thank the people of Zambia for their patience, cooperation, and further acknowledge the efforts of law enforcement agencies in the maintenance of law and order. And lastly, poll staff for their unwavering commitment to duty. The Commission will continue to keep the nation informed as the process progresses. I thank you for listening. Thank you.

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1: Mushtay no no. If we should have got buying gilamu, otherwise, but you're not going to guys, you win, you win too. If you end it, SFM could post a manifesto. They mean a convention and come vote. I felt a 3-4, if we should have a move, if we should meeting at Poyons. If we should have Muponia, now Muponia, I think a police now, now a Kupa, I'm a beat on a Kupa.
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2: Council police officers who want to play the role of Zambia police officers. If council police officers are getting a payroll from this government and they want to pretend to be partisan, we shall not be shying away from calling a spade a spade. The only ones who are allowed to manage pirates are Zambia police and RASA.
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1: Good evening, my beautiful people. 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How are you doing? How you doing? I hope you are doing all right, fantastic, and amazing at the same time. Yeah. I don't even know how to do cheddar today because the country is literally at the deciding point, and everything is just... I don't even know the word to use. I don't even know the term to use. But yeah, you are tuned into the People's Station right here. And it is Vanilla Yo Radio Dancer, my love. And it is Cheze on a beautiful Friday. It is Friday, my love. And I am glad that you are tuned in. I am

But before he comes, I will at least introduce The Weeknd to you. Yeah, and I would also love to play you the update that the commission has delivered on the way forward of the elections that earlier they had announced that they were suspending the voting and all. And yeah, they have just finished giving us an update, and just in a few minutes I am going to play you the video, or rather the update that the commission has given regarding the way forward on the elections, whether we are continuing, whether we're moving forward, or whether we are just yeah. But just stick around, in a minute or two I will be playing you that update. But overall, my love, it is a Friday, and we

that update. But it's time to chase Amala. Please do not hold back. 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

to report that polling was successfully conducted at all polling stations across the country. The last polling station closed today, in the early hours of today, at 2 hours. We therefore wish to advise all stakeholders that the suspension of the counting and view announcement of results has been lifted with immediate effect. Further, the Commission will announce the first set of results at 22 hours this evening or tonight. As the counting and results management process resumes, the Commission appeals to political parties, candidates, their supporters, and members of the public to remain peaceful and to allow poll staff to perform their duties without interference or violence or intimidation.

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0: And I hope you just had yourself a good 1 hour, because we all needed that. DJ Renz, thank you so much.
1: Hey, up for you guys now. We are on the chill mode, and we'll get back to the other mode. I guess we've been told to say it's 22
0: hours. Please, up until 22, please.
1: Have
0: please,
1: patience.
0: Please, let's have patience, guys, yeah? Let's have patience, and we're going to have DJ Renz next week again, and hopefully we'll have settled the national matters.
1: Hopefully yeah, we'll settle the national matters. Mm-hmm. I guess this the coming weekend will be about tribulations, fun. Mm-hmm. You know the vibes.
0: Yeah. Thank you so much for lifting our spirits and bringing us back to the Friday mood.
1: Yeah,
0: we'll see you next week, DJ. Thank you so much.
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2: Hichilema urges opposition to maintain peace. FBI condemns reported assault, harassments of journalists. In international news, Vietnam seizes nearly 1.2 tons of ivory hidden in timber logs. And in sports news, Zambia drawn in Group C in COSAFA Under-20 AFCON qualifier tournament.
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2: 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And the passengers are busy shouting at this traffic officer. We've seen some videos like that. And they're almost throwing the traffic officer out of the vehicle. Let's be real.
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2: Hichilema urges opposition to maintain peace. FBI condemns reported assault, harassments of journalists. In international news, Vietnam seizes nearly 1.2 tons of ivory hidden in timber logs. And in sports news, Zambia drawn in Group C in COSAFA under 20 AFCON qualifier tournament.
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BBC, I sit a hairline moving. 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
2: Hichilema urges opposition to maintain peace. FBI condemns reported assault, harassments of journalists. In international news, Vietnam seizes nearly 1.2 tons of ivory hidden in timber logs. And in sports news, Zambia drawn in Group C in COSAFA under 20 AFCON qualifier tournament.
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5: 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So it's not just the cakes, there is so much. From platters, school packs, sausages, burgers, and of course, all the sweetest cakes and the coffee like no other. Order ahead and find your meal ready, so no need to wait. And in case you forgot somebody's birthday, we have emergency cakes on hand. For more details, call 0977-375-536 or visit us at shop number 4, Machina Road, Independence Avenue, opposite All Saints Church. Quito Cakes Galore, making every moment sweeter.

0: My name is Shepard Payne 9, the guy himself, the guy from Wave Valley, sending good music. This one for those assholes, but our ambition, this one's for you. I got swagger. Naini.
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2: 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It is on this track, this jam is nice. We stay high, we never stop.

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1: Oi, man. 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
0: Preparing and initiating treble test. 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Preparing and initiating vocals test. 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

ishi pambili Funda ganja ni paskili Uyele muwa tatami Enge tikali mbaze palini Ey, wishi, wishi pambili Funda ganja ni paskili Uyele muwa tatami Enge tikali mbaze palini Ay, sugu yang chova

Why am I me? Gable, I can't. 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
0: DJ Varus in the mix.
2: You are.